0: There is a very, very great gift of God that was given to us and will never be taken away from us. And that is free will.
1: 12 years ago, we experienced the severe devastation of Super Typhoon Yolanda. And 12 years after, Cebu Province is now experiencing the wrath of Super Typhoon Tino. Not to include the many earthquakes, the many typhoons that happened before, and now there is another super typhoon coming in. Uwan, why is this so?
0: I am not actively speaking out about the corruption. It breaks my heart. I don't like what's happening. Pero ang nakakalungkot nito, taon-taon lumalabas ang issue kahit sinong presidente. 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Ilang beses na tayo palit ng leader, ganun pa rin yung sistema. So siguro, ang hindi lang pa napapalitan tayo mga tao. And I believe, if we all work together, we can achieve this.
1: Diri man kita ma-accountable han ato ni kasitao. Diri man kita maging transparent han ato ni kasitao. In the eyes of God, we are transparent. In the eyes of God, we are accountable.
0: If there's a tragedy, if there is something you don't like, the first person you blame is that person you see in the mirror. Because when you do that, it becomes now a great lesson for you. If we are used to blaming other people all the time, you will never learn. Anong gamit talaga ng free will pag hindi natin ginagamit yung puso natin sa pagmamahal sa kapwa at hindi natin ginagamit ang utak para hindi tayo ay nagiging ignorant, because ignorance is the greatest cause of poverty.
1: This commemoration of the 12th year of Super Typhoon Yolanda, diri unta umagila nga dusi na next year 3 sinaliwat. Kundiri, let us learn a lot.
0: You know, it was a very painful lesson sa Yolanda. Painful lesson that we lost loved ones. Hanggang ngayon, nakaukit sa akin yan. Under my watch, more than 10,000 people died. Hindi ko malimutan yun. Pananagutin ko pa rin yun. Alam ko. Nalulungkot ako. I pray every night and I hope really changes among each and every one of us will happen. You know, we have great universities. I hope the professors come out and start giving suggestions on how to correct the system and not suggestions on how to keep changing leaders. Palit tayo ng palit. Sistema ang problema. Yan ang nakikita ko. Kaya, it's our duty to learn and study what are the challenges and what are the risks in order to protect our loved ones. Diyan naman pumapasok yung puso na binigay sa atin ng Diyos na pagmamahal.
1: Let us learn a lot. Base, pag-abutan panahon, we are not anymore the same. Let us always remember that we are people who love God, who can be transformed. We are people who can be changed.
2: Bangon tagloban, huwag kang papatalo. Kahit ano pang lakas ng bagyo.
0: My friends, there will be more typhoons, stronger ones. There will be more challenges. There will be even more earthquakes. But as Father Maamo said, a time will come when all of us will meet our Creator. Time is so fast.
3: Sabi nga nila, in every storm, there will always be a rainbow. Lahat naman may mga pagsubok tayong madadaanan. And it will not stop there. Ano?
0: I am very happy because I feel Taklobanons have learned. Though how painful it was, but we moved on. We did not allow us ourselves, we did not allow ourselves to be constant victims, but really, we stood up, moved on, and learned. And it is also our job now to share the lessons that we've learned.

0: let us always ask the Lord to give us that grace to touch our hearts, to touch our minds, so that we will never be the same again.
1: I believe Christ was a very, very, very smart Son of God. Akalain mo, naloko niyang demonyo. Akala ng demonyo, he succeeded by crucifying Christ but not knowing that the death of Christ saved us all and gave us eternal life.

0: impact of Typhoon Yolanda, we not only commemorate those we lost, but also celebrate the indomitable spirit of hope and unity that emerged in the aftermath. This memorial stands as a tribute to the lives forever changed by that fateful day, and serves as a reminder that together we can overcome the most challenging of circumstances.
1: My dear friends, we gather today to pray for our brothers and sisters as we bless this Yolanda Memorial Marker. They passed from death to life in company with the Lord Jesus, who died and rose to new life and are purified of their faults. We pray that God may welcome them among all the saints of heaven.

0: provinces north of Melbourne, and this is the official sashing and contract signing event of Miss Tacloban 2026. Right here in this very stage, we will be witnessing 15 young ladies, equally beautiful, empowered, purpose-driven, and resilient Tacloban's as they present themselves for the most coveted crown in the city of Rome. This is the most anticipated pageant in the region, the Miss Tacloban 2026 crown! Once again, the official 15 candidates for Miss Tacloban 2026!
1: Eloida Shane Garcia, Anamine Rose Mataro, Jessica Makawili Diladia, Ella May Caldoza, Chloe Leanne Lenios Reciproco, Ira Jean Kuala Campa, Marylith Andrea Bafina El Nucon, Sophia Ann Gabriola Javier, Bea Maika Arbaigar, Grayson De La Cruz Combis, Hania Lagan, Jarna Kelsey Agnes Safoya, Christine Ashley Bontilla, Christine Yanera, Sabina May Montana Ponay, Tacloban City!
2: May this journey allow each of you to grow not only as candidates, but as women who can inspire your generation and bring pride to our city. Once again, congratulations, candidates of Miss Tacloban 2026.

There are also other services available in the eBOS Tacloban mobile app, such as Message to Taclobanans, where important updates and announcements by the city government are posted for the public. The e-report system, where the public can send inquiries or report any concerns addressed to the city government, and the appointment system, where the clients can schedule a transaction on a date and time of their choice.

for professional tax receipt application. 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Just fill up the application information and upload the required attachments. Then click Submit. A reference code will be given for your professional tax receipt application. You can also track the status of your professional tax receipt application and its status history by clicking your professional tax receipt application. The City Treasurer's Office will verify the attached documents and process your application. Once the application has been processed, a notification will be sent to your email where you will need to pay the professional tax receipt. It will also be viewable in the list of applications. You may now pay your professional tax online through Land Bank Payment Portal, via bank transfer, credit or debit card, GCash, Maya, and other major payment options. After the professional tax has been paid, a digital copy of the official receipt will be sent to your email and will be viewable at the status history of your application.

For health card application, log in to the eBOS to Clobon mobile app and click Health Certificate, then select Proceed to Payment, then type in your information details, then click Submit. You will be redirected to the Land Bank payment portal where you will need to pay via bank transfer, credit or debit card, GCash, Maya, and other major payment options. After your payment, the official receipt will be sent to your email. The original copy of the health card official receipt can be claimed at the City Treasurer's Office in Tacloban City Hall. You may skip the payment if the business or company you are working for has already paid the health card for their employees and use the official receipt that they have received. Open the eBOS mobile app again and select New Application for First-Time Health Card Applicant and Renew Application with an existing health card record. Fill out the information details needed and upload the required attachments depending on the classification of your work. Then click Submit. A reference code will be given for your health card application, then a notification will be sent to your email that your application has been received. And you may view the status of your application in the status history of your health card application. The City Health Office will verify the attachments and process your application. Once your health card application have been approved, a digital copy of your health card will be sent to your email and will be viewable in the status history in the list of application.

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1: Type in your tax declaration number and the owner's first name or last name or the lot number of the property to link your real property to your eBoss account.
0: Once the record has been found, it will display the details of the real property for verification, then click Submit to request for an assessment. A reference code will be given for your real property tax assessment request. The tax division will verify and process the assessment request.
1: Once the assessment is ready, it will be sent to your email and will be viewable in the status history of your application.
0: You can now pay the assessment online through Land Bank Payment Portal via bank transfer, credit or debit card, GCash, Maya, and other major payment options. After the assessment has been paid, the digital copy of the official receipt will be sent to your email and will be viewable in the status history of your application.
1: The original copy of the official receipt can be claimed at the City Treasurer's Office in Tacloban City Hall.

For a sanitary permit, log into the eBoss Tacloban mobile app and click Sanitary Permit, then select New Application. Just like the business permit renewal, type in your business account number and your previous mayor's permit number to link your business to your eBoss account. The information details of your sanitary permit will also be automatically filled out in the online form. Then select the type and classification of your establishment and upload the official receipt of business tax, which you have paid in the business renewal, and the health cards of your employees. Then click Submit. A reference code will be given for your sanitary permit application. The City Health Office will verify the attached documents and process your sanitary permit application. Once the sanitary permit application has been approved, a digital copy of the sanitary permit will be sent to your email and will also be viewable in the status history of your application.

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Kagandang hapon mga ka-K5! Naka-time check muna tayo. It is now 5 minutes past 2 o'clock in the afternoon, Philippine Standard Time. And of course, the time check is brought to you by X10 Food Supplement for Men. Kukulangan na nasa around, kung X10 Food Supplement for Men ka. At syempre, magsisimula na naman ang programa ang paborito niyong kasama na mag-chill at mag-relax. 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Dito lamang sa K5 News FM, Tacloban 103.1. Kasama syempre ang inyong K-Ganda at K-Lambing na DJ na si Miss K. At bago natin simulan ang ating jamming session for this afternoon, atin munang babatian ang ating mga ka-K5 na nagsa-celebrate ng kanilang birthdays today, June 2, 2026!

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O, diba? Siyempre kasi, ano, yung K5 talagang, we try to improve every single day. So, ayan. Mas bonggang mga programs and contents ang mapapanood at mapapakinggan nyo sa aming station at sa aming social media account. So, again, please do not forget to like, follow, and share our official Facebook page as well. That is K5 News FM Tacloban Digital. Lahat po ng mga bagong balita, may init pa. And hindi lang siya sa news and current affairs. You also have entertainment and sports. Kaya naman, i-like and i-follow at i-share nyo para lagi kayong updated sa lahat ng happenings dito sa Pilipinas and all over the globe. So, ayun, mga K5, samahan nyo ako this chill Tuesday afternoon. 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Anyway, before I play our first song, of course, Chillax O'Clock is brought to you by Clinica D3 Bio, the superfood supplement na may virgin coconut oil in D3, DTX 500, and makusog ka pong kontra high blood pressure and diabetes, and of course, mighty CD alkaline vitamin C. With that said, mga K5, eto na, simulan na natin ang ating jamming session for this afternoon with a song by Adele. This is All I Ask. Ako ay magbabalik, maya-maya lang.

Welcome back to Chillax O'Clock, mga ka-K-Fire, but time check tayo. It is now 2:46 in the afternoon, Philippine Standard Time. Of course, that time check is brought to you by DTX Premium Coffee at ng DTX Coffee Mix. Nakapagkape ka na, na-detox ka pa. And it's about time for us to reveal the Katanungan of the Day. But of course, before I go ahead and do that, meron po tayong special announcement for this afternoon. So, calling the faithful devotees, parishioners, and all people of goodwill are warmly invited to a special opportunity for prayer and veneration as the second-class relics of Saint Peregrine Laziosi, the patron saint of those suffering from cancer, serious illnesses, and incurable diseases, will be available for public veneration at St. Arnold Jensen Parish, Barangay 36-A, Imelda Village, Tacloban City. Join us in seeking the intercession of St. Peregrine for healing, strength, hope, and perseverance amid life's trials and illnesses. This will be on June 3, 2026. The Holy Mass will be at 6 o'clock p.m., at St. Arnold Jensen Parish, Barangay 36-A, Imelda Village, Tacloban City. Immediately following the Holy Mass, the faithful will be given the opportunity to venerate the sacred relics and offer personal prayers and petitions. Let us gather as one community of faith to honor St. Peregrine and entrust our intentions, especially for the sick and suffering, to his powerful intercession. All are welcome, mga ka-K5. And also, it is going to be the second day of Novena for the Solemnity of the Most Sacred Jesus. Another announcement, mga ka-K5, the clergy, parishioners, devotees, church organizations, families, and all the faithful are cordially invited to a special celebration of faith and devotion as the first-class relics of St. Arnold Jensen, part of his kneecap, founder of the Society of Divine Word, or SVD, and Pink Sisters of Perpetual Adoration and Blue Sisters will be available for public veneration at St. Arnold Jensen Parish, Barangay 36-A, Imelda Village, Tacloban City. This sacred occasion offers an opportunity to honor the life and mission of St. Arnold Jensen, seek his intercession, and deepen our commitment to spread God's words through prayer, service, and missionary discipleship. This will be on June 5, 2026. Holy Mass will be at 6 o'clock p.m. It's a Friday healing mass and anointing of the sick at St. Arnold Jensen Parish at Barangay 36-A Imelda Village, Tacloban City. Following the Holy Mass, the faithful will be given the opportunity to venerate the relics and offer their personal prayers and intentions. Let us come together as one community of faith to celebrate the life and legacy of St. Arnold Jensen and to ask for his prayers for our families, our parish, and our world. Everyone is warmly welcome, K5, and it is also the fourth day of Novena for the Solemnity of the Most Sacred Jesus. So, kita-kits tayo dun, mga ka-K5. And there you go, syempre. Now, it's about time for us to reveal our Katanungan of the Day, which is from ka-K5, Josephine Sureta. And her Katanungan of the Day is... Para sa iyo, mga ka-K5, ano ang mas magandang tamang pagkakasunod-sunod? 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So, ayun mga ka-K5, to help our ka-K5 Josephine
sa kanyang dilemma for this afternoon, you can go ahead and text us sa ating text line. That is 0977-144-5878. O hindi naman kaya ay mag-comment kayo sa ating Facebook live streaming. Hanapin nyo lang ang aking page. That is KK5 Space Miss K. O, syempre, ang tawag dito, babasahin ko lahat ng inyong mga kisagutan maya-maya lamang. But of course, while I am waiting, syempre, ituloy-tuloy mo na muna natin ang ating tugtukan with a song by Ed Sheeran. This is Lego House. I will be right back, mga ka-K5.

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Mga K5, that was The Fate of Ophelia by Taylor Swift. I'm Chuck Taya. It is now 3:45 in the afternoon, Philippine Standard Time. 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Halos tapat lang siyang Divine Word Hospital. Pero kung malapit lang din naman kayo dito sa aming estasyon, sa K5 News FM radio station, pwede niyong mabili itong mga produktong ito. We are just located at Barangay 110 Utap, JC Gas Station Building, 2nd floor along Maharlika Highway. Hanapin niyo lang si Rayboy the Wonder Boy from 6 a.m. to 3 p.m. And mga K5, I have also a good news to everyone. Sa lahat ng nag-register sa aming fun run, Dalagan Tacloban, of course, brought to you by the Winning Celebrity Production at ng K5 News FM, full na po ang aming registration for all categories for 21 kilometers, 12 kilometers, and 5 kilometers. So mga K5, kung nag-register kayo, unang-una, maraming salamat. And of course, see you on race day sa June 13, 2026. Ayan, this is in celebration of our Philippine Independence Day. Again, mga ka-K5, kita-kits tayo on June 13. Kaya naman, dalagan kita! At dahil 3:48 na ng hapon, I would like to greet my avid listeners from Dreamville CRS Cluster 4, St. Francis, Barangay 68, Barangay 23-A, sa Solajes Family, Lotok Family, Lopez, Melgar, Villamor, and Law Family. Sa aking mga kapatid and relatives, hello sa inyo guys, shout out sa inyo. I hope to see you again soon. And of course, to my parents, kay Mama Dean at Tate Manuel, na happy because we are already back on air. And of course, to my husband, to Christian, thank you for the love and support as always. Syempre, hindi ko pwedeng kalimutan na pasalamatan kayo, mga ka-K5, sa inyong paikinig sa Chillax O'Clock this chill Tuesday afternoon. 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Of course, same time, same radio station, K5 News FM Tacloban 103.1. If you're now, magpapaalam na muna ang anyong kay ganda at kay lambing na DJ tuwing alas 2 hanggang alas 4 ng hapon na si Miss K. But of course, I will leave you with a song by Bruno Mars. This is
cha-cha-cha. Have a great and amazing Tuesday, mga ka-K5. Stay safe. God bless you all. Enjoy the rest of the afternoon, and I'm going to see you all tomorrow. Enjoy!

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Philippine Standard Time, 18 minutes past 7 o'clock, mga ka-K5. Good evening. Checking in is your Mari Louie for the program. Marites on air. Oh, yeah.

K5NewsFM, Philippines Dinner Time. 55 minutes past 9 o'clock. Ayan mga ka-K5, kumusta tayong lahat? Okay, for a while lamang ha, may ano lang si Maring Louie. Very, very quick lang.

Okay, 5 in News FM, Philippine Standard Time, 55 minutes past 8 o'clock. Mega K-Fam, thank you so much for joining me from 7 p.m. up to this time. I'll see you again tomorrow, same time, same station. And I hope nag-enjoy kayo sa ating programa ngayong gabi. Siksik na balita ay shikahan. And see you again tomorrow, mga K-Fam. Sa mga pa-uwi pa lamang dyan, ingat po tayo. At sa mga ka-K-Fam naman natin, patulog na. Good night! Gonna leave you with this song by Ryan Adams, my K-Fam, titled Everything I Do, I Do It For You. Good night, Maring Luino signing off.

kasaysayan na pinagkakatiwalaan at pinapakinggan sa iba't ibang sulok ng bansa, Luzon, Visayas at Mindanao, and anywhere in the world via Facebook Live at live streaming. 94.5 K5 News FM Kalipo, 100.9 K5 News FM Rojas City, 88.7 K5 News FM Iloilo City, 103.9 K5 News FM Bacolod City, 97.7 K5 News FM Dumaguete City, 89.3 K5 News FM Cagayan de Oro, 107.1 K5 News FM Olongapo City. Ito ang himpilan na kampiyon sa balita, kampiyon sa musika, kampiyon sa drama, kampiyon sa komentaryo, at kampiyon sa serbisyo publiko sa Tacloban City. 103.1 K5 News FM, championing the lives of the Filipino. Kahit saan, kahit kailan, ang pinapakinggan, K5 News FM. Number one, ang himpilan ng sambayanan, K5 News FM, championing the lives of the Filipino. Lord, as we now end our day's work, we pray and thank you for this very wonderful day. Thank you for having given us the patience and industry to work well, and for having directed our thoughts, words, and actions. Forgive us, Lord, for our misgiving, as we forgive those who wronged us. Continue to give us wisdom to do good for others and for ourselves. Lord, please continue to bless us, also our families tonight, and bring us together again tomorrow as we start another day. All these things, Lord, we humbly pray in the name of your Son, Jesus Christ. Amen. K5 News FM Network is now signing off. Mga ka-K5, ang pambansang awit ng Pilipinas.

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Fill this office with inspiration and energy. 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Amen. 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Ang pambansang awit ng Pilipinas.